Come on. 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Where's he at? Where's my broski? Let's go. Let's run it. 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I'ma, she get it up. 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

0: Give it up for the one and only Justin Bieber, Coachella. Yeah. Give it up for Tims and Whiskey, everybody. Thank you guys so much for coming. Love you. It's about that time I get out of here, but I got one more song.
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the summer. Maybe I fucked your dad. Just kidding, I'm only saying that for effect. But my point is, I think people can change. I used to jump on trampolines with no underwear on.